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2: 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If you had one shot or one opportunity to seize everything you ever wanted, one moment, did you capture it?

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1: 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But wait a minute, isn't this...
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1: 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It's Kendrick Lamar.
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1: Sorry, the number you have reached is not in service at this time. Please check the number or try your call again.
2: Hey guys, I'm Shawn Mendes. 99.3.